62. Now, most of his career, from 1768, when he was 25, was spent in Spain. Even when he worked for the Crown Prince of Prussia, well, that was really a mail-order relationship, with Boccherini sending 12 instrumental works there a year. After many years of great success throughout Europe, Boccherini's fortunes began to turn. This is in the 1790s. One of his daughters died. She was just 25. His patron in Prussia, who had since become king, died, and his successor let Boccherini go. He did manage to find other patrons and publishers, but never as well paid as before, and he himself eventually died of tuberculosis in 1805. Boccherini left behind an astonishing amount of music, including over 100 each of string quartets and string quintets, dozens of symphonies, and of course, a rich store of music for his instrument, the cello. Boccherini goes down in history as one of the most famous virtuosos on that instrument. He was known for being able to play incredibly fast and incredibly high violin music on cello at pitch. Now, all of this virtuosity did take a toll. After he died, his remains were exhumed, and it showed his middle finger on his left hand had been chronically inflamed from playing cello. He also had tennis elbow and back problems. Don't ever tell a musician that they're not an athlete. In fact, more often than not, we need reminding ourselves. Here is the rondo from Boccherini's most famous work for cello, the Concerto in B flat.

0: Yo-Yo Ma and Amsterdam Baroque with a cello concerto in B-flat by Luigi Boccherini, our composer of the week. That is his most famous, and aside from the little minuet we often hear, I'd say his most performed work. Well, that concludes our look at the life and music of this cello virtuoso composer of the 18th century. A Little Night Music continues with a composer whom Boccherini learned a thing or two from in the writing of his 100 or so string quartets. We're going to hear from Haydn.
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Milos Karadalić with the Scherzino Mexicano by Manuel Ponce on the New Classical FM. Up next, we will hear from someone who was a contemporary and part of the Mutual Admiration Club with our composer of the week, Luigi Boccherini. Haydn and Boccherini knew each other's music and were most certainly influenced by one another, I'm sure, at least one of Haydn's.

cello concertos has the influence of Boccherini, and likewise Boccherini always had Haydn's music sent to him when he was living in Madrid to study and learn from. And Haydn, the master of the string quartet, definitely informed some of Boccherini's style. Some of Boccherini's pieces even begin with a bar or two of Haydn before veering off in his own direction. Well, we're going to hear from Haydn himself now. This is from his string quartet in D minor, known as Les Quintes, or Fifths.

0: That was Bizet, the finale from his Symphony in C, the National Arts Centre Orchestra, led by Eduardo Mata. And before that, the Jerusalem Quartet with the finale from the String Quartet, Opus 76, number 2, Les Cantes, or Fifths, by Joseph Haydn. This is A Little Night Music. I'm Kathleen Kajioka. We'll hear a pair of English composers born some 300 years apart right after this.
1: I'm Alexa Petrenko, inviting you to join me this Sunday night at the Opera at 9. It's the perfect time of year for garden tours, so I'd like to take you to a musical garden replete with bumblebees and doves, sunshine and flowers everywhere. We'll stop and smell the roses with Don José. We'll sit in the shade of Xerxes' beloved plane tree and weep with Desdemona's willow. We'll gather blossoms with Lakme and Malika and enjoy the soft breezes with Fiordiligi, Dorabella, and Don Alfonso. That's an operatic garden tour this Sunday night at the Opera at 9 from the New Classical FM. 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

on the new Classical FM, the music of Alexander Borodin, his Spanish Serenade, Yuli Turovsky, the soloist with I Musici di Montréal. 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We have back-to-back English composers now, although not back-to-back in terms of lifetime. In fact, Tobias Hume and Gustav Holst were born more than 300 years apart. We're starting with the older composer. This is music for Viola da Gamba by Tobias Hume.

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And Agnesen and Kenton, longtime piano duo with the Slavonic Dance and F by Antony Dvorak on the new Classical FM. Before that, the Vancouver Symphony under Kazuyoshi Akiyama with Venus, the Bringer of Peace from the Planets. That's by English composer Gustav Holst and another English composer born over 300 years before Holst, Tobias Hume, born in 1569. We heard the first part of Airs for Viola da Gamba. That was played by Miguel Bonal. You're listening to A Little Night Music. I'm Kathleen Kajioka. It's Friday night after 9. Time for my spotlight on a great Canadian in classical music. So many Canucks filling the stages of the world with incredible music making, and someone who has had an amazing career and a true ambassador for Canada was the Edmonton, or near Edmonton, born James Campbell, known for many, many, many years as Canada's premier clarinetist. He won a few competitions early in the 1970s, and since then has performed with over 60 orchestras, including the Boston Pops, Montreal, and London Symphonies. He has collaborated with legends like Glenn Gould, like Aaron Copland, and toured with over 35 string quartets, including some of the most famous, the Guarneri, Amadeus, Vermeer quartets, over 40 recordings to his name. He's a Juno winner and a member of the Order of Canada. And his recordings remain the bar for so many works, including, I would say, Mozart's Clarinet Concerto. Here is James Campbell with the National Arts Center Orchestra in the finale.

0: Our great Canadian in classical music this week, clarinetist James Campbell. We heard him in a couple of movements from the Suite Ibérique No. 1 by Cyril Irving Glick, just now the Circle Dance, and before that the Cantorial Dance. And before that, in the final movement from Mozart's Clarinet Concerto in A, joined by the National Arts Center Orchestra. And in addition to all of James Campbell's international touring, he has been bringing great music to Canada, having the air in Georgian Bay resonate with fabulous music making as the artistic director of the Festival of the Sound for over 40 years in Parry Sound, Ontario. You're listening to A Little Night Music. I'm Kathleen Kajioka. Debussy coming up, and Yuja Wang has some Shostakovich.
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I had the great privilege of traveling with Classical FM listeners to the Bordeaux region of France several years ago. And one of the stops was in a place called Arcachon, a beautiful area near the sea, which is famous for its sand dunes and for generations upon generations has been a kind of rest cure location. It is a very easy breezy place. And it is where Claude Debussy wrote this very early piece of chamber music, his piano trio in G. He was working for the millionairess Nadezhda von Meck, who had a summer home in Arcachon. And I can see the place every time I hear that music. That was the Florist and Trio with the Andantino con moto allegro. Up next on A Little Night Music, some Shostakovich, Yuja Wang with the Prelude in A Minor.

0: Asturias Stars. Wonderful piece by Isaac Albéniz from his Suite Española, Crystal Cow on guitar, and that followed Yuja Wang at the keyboard with the Prelude in A Minor from the 24 Preludes and Fugues of Dmitri Shostakovich. You're listening to A Little Night Music. More to come. We've got some Frederick Delius coming up. We've got our complete work, which is some George Frederick Handel. And up next, Henry Purcell and a curious tune from the Fairy Queen, his Dance for the Green Men.
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Lots of quirky scenes in Henry Purcell's semi-opera, The Fairy Queen. That was the dance for the Green Men. Les Voisy Men on that recording from their album of Purcell Fantasias. Staying with English composers now, but jumping ahead about 110 years to the music of Frederick Adelius. This is his Walk to the Paradise Garden. No Green Men there, I think.

On the New Classical FM, the Academy of St. Martin in the Fields, Walk to the Paradise Garden by Frederick Delius. Well, it is time on A Little Night Music for our complete work, and we've got something very celebratory tonight, written for the signing of the Treaty of Aix-la-Chapelle back in the 18th century. George Frederick Handel's Royal Fireworks Music, big outdoor event with a fireworks display planned to herald this signing of a peace treaty, which

0: Kevin Mallon leading a radio in the Royal Fireworks music by George Frederick Handel on the new Classical FM. Our complete work tonight on A Little Night Music. Still to come, tonight's pick from the Kajioka collection. And I haven't had quite enough Brahms this week. I'll be making up for that.
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The Afro-Cuban Lullaby by Leo Brewer on the New Classical FM. Guitarist John Williams on that recording. And it is now time for tonight's pick from the Cagioca collection. This is where I draw from particular favorite composers, performers, repertoire, craving some chamber music by Johannes Brahms. We're going to hear from one of his three splendid piano quartets, the number two in A major, and this finale is something of a classical music dance party.

0: Classical Music Dance Party, a la Brahms. That was the final movement from his Piano Quartet No. 2 in A, Christian Zimmermann and Friends. And that was tonight's pick from the Kajioka Collection. Still to come, guitarist David Russell. He will have a last note tonight.
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David Russell with Edvard Grieg's Lullaby on the New Classical FM. And that brings us to the end of this edition of A Little Night Music. I'm Kathleen Kadjioka. Thank you so much for listening. Have a great weekend. Stay with us. Nocturne is next. Music and Poetry, hosted by Marilyn Lightstone, right here on the New Classical FM. 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

And a very good evening to you. I'm Marilyn Lightstone, and I'm your host here at Nocturne from the new Classical 96.3 FM, where we'll open tonight's show with Jeux d'eau, Waters at Play, by Maurice Ravel, Angela Hewitt at the piano. Angela once said, "When I was a kid, I dreamed of being in a musical because I love to sing and dance. Perhaps that's why I'm so preoccupied with making the piano do the same. Music is mostly song and dance anyway." Well, this is what Bernard Holland said about her in the New York Times. I thought it was rather an interesting way of putting it. "Most piano performances arrive in translation. The inner musician making a decision, then issuing a command that makes its way through the body onto the keyboard and into the ear. This process alters the results. Miss Hewitt, however, is one of those who seem to get something into their heads, hearts, and fingertips simultaneously. To fuel this leap, a fund of energy is required beyond the average capacity, and good musicians are good athletes, not in the muscular sense, but in the staying power of their imaginations. This pianist's resolve to imbue every musical moment with an unrelenting sense of theater would exhaust most of us in 10 minutes." Ravel, Jeux d'eau, Angela Hewitt.

That, dear listener, was the prelude to Camille Saint-Saëns' Le Déluge, The Flood. Jean-Jacques Kantoroff leading the Orchestre d'Auvergne, which followed the Consortium Classicum interpretation of Anton Reicha's Wind Octet, the Romance from the Partita No. 14 in D. Maestra Angela Hewitt pointed us in the right direction at the very beginning of the show with Ravel's Judo, Waters at Play. I'm Marilyn Lightstone, and thank you so very much for tuning us in here at Nocturne from the New Classical 96.3 FM, where each and every night from 11 to 1, we play the sweetest music either side of midnight. This is from a poem by Carolyn Bird. No one is having your heartbreak. It is yours. You've earned it, heaved it up from the wishing well of your throat, held its broken body, treasured it, fed it with tears the size of cupcakes and nights like shining spoons. No one else is having your heartbreak, or the way it makes the sound of horses' hooves if you hold a piece in either hand and bang it together like a coconut. coming up next, Theodore Dubois' Meditation for Violin and Piano, and Robert on the former, Stéphane Lemelin the latter.

Antonio Rossetti's Clarinet Concerto No. 1 in E-flat, The Romance, with clarinetist Dieter Klocker. Holger Schröter-Siebeck conducting the SWR Symphony Orchestra Baden-Baden und Freiburg. Before which, we heard the choir of New College, Oxford, under the direction, of course, of Edward Higginbotham, the Agnus Dei from Gregorio Allegri's Miseri Mei Deus. Following violinist Anne Robert and pianist Stéphane Lemelin in Théodore Dubois' Meditation for Violin and Piano. And I think I'll give you my email address right now, before it slips my mind. mlightstone@classical963fm.com. There. Here's a three-line poem that packs a lot of punch. It's by W.S. Merwin, and it's called Separation. Your absence has gone through me like thread through a needle. Everything I do is stitched with its color. Nice. Coming up next, Ulf Björlin to conduct the Stockholm Philharmonic Orchestra in The Romance from Lars-Erik Larsson's Pastoral Suite.

0: Piano Trio No. 1 in D minor. The Andante con moto tranquillo by Felix Mendelssohn. Violinist Anne-Sophie Mutter, Lynn Harrell on cello, with André Previn at the piano. Preceded by the Romance from Lars-Erik Larsson's Pastoral Suite. Ulf Björling heading up the Stockholm Philharmonic Orchestra. I'm Marilyn Lightstone, and you're listening to Nocturne from the New Classical 96.3 FM. Taking us up to our one and only break, a poem by famed Russian writer Alexander Pushkin. And I'd like to dedicate it to everyone who has loved and lost. I loved you once. If love is fire, then embers smolder in the ashes of this heart. Don't be afraid. Don't worry. Don't remember. I do not want you sad now we're apart. I loved you without language, without hope, now mad with jealousy, now insecure. I loved you once so purely, so completely. I know who loves you next. Can't love you more. Here's the break. Stay with us.
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Hello again. I'm Marilyn Lightstone, and thank you so much, dear listener, for hanging in during the break. We just heard Carl Ditter's von Dittersdorf's Oboe Concerto in G, the Adagio. Heinz Hollinger, oboe. Thomas Fury conducting the Camerata Bern, which followed the super famous Pathetique, the Adagio Cantabile, from Ludwig van Beethoven's Piano Sonata No. 8 in C minor, featuring Jonathan Biss at the piano. Moses Neimer, the proprietor of our station, is a friend and huge fan of Leonard Cohen. So every now and then, I apply a little to our show, like perfume. To keep the boss happy, don't you know? This is from the lyrics of one of Moses's favorite songs, Dance Me to the End of Love. Dance me to your beauty with a burning violin. Dance me through the panic till I'm gathered safely in. Lift me like an olive branch and be my homeward dove. Dance me to the end of love. Let me see your beauty when the witnesses are gone. Let me feel you moving like they do in Babylon. Show me slowly what I only know the limits of. Dance me to the end of love. Next on tonight's roster, John Williams' theme music from Schindler's List. The composer himself conducting the Boston Pops, who will accompany violinist Tamara Smirnova.

The Lento Arioso from Anton Reicha's Quintet for Bassoon and String Quartet in B. Eckhard Hubner, the featured bassoonist with the Nomos Quartet. Before which we had Ivan Fischer conducting the Budapest Festival Orchestra in The Largo from Antonin Dvorak's Symphony No. 9 in E minor, the New World Symphony. Beginning the set, we heard from John Williams conducting the Bustin' Pops in his own composition, the theme from Schindler's List. Tamara Smirnova was the violinist. Here's more dancing, The Dance at Gila Ranch by James Barton Adams. Get your little fillies ready. Trot 'em out upon the floor. Line up there, you cusses. Steady. Lively now. One couple more. Shorty, shed that old sombrero. Bronco, douse that cigarette. Stop your cussin', Casarino. For the ladies. Now, all set. Salute your ladies all together. Ladies opposite, the same. Hit the lumber with your leather. Balance all and swing your dame. Bunch the heifers in the middle. Circle stags and do-si-do. Pay attention to the fiddle. Swing her round and off you go. First four forward, back to places. Second follow, shuffle back. Now you've got it down to cases. Swing 'em till their trotters crack. Gents all right, a heel and toeing. Swing 'em, kiss 'em if you can. On to the next and keep a going till you hit your pards again. And coming up next, here's Fran Haydn's String Quartet in D. The Lark, the Adagio, Cantabile, and don't forget the group's a pet. They're the Lindsay String Quartet.

The Vienna Philharmonic, conducted by the legendary Leonard Bernstein, in Gustav Mahler's Symphony No. 5 in C sharp minor. The Adagietto, which has the distinction of being the closing number on tonight's program. Before which we heard the Lindsay String Quartet's interpretation of Franz Joseph Haydn's String Quartet in D, The Lark, the Adagio Cantabile. Well, there's no putting off the inevitable. I've got to go. But I'll be turning up tomorrow night at 11, and I hope you will too. It's never the same without you. Having established something of a tradition in the bad things that have been said about Wagner line, I thought I'd add yet another to the collection. Wagner has lovely moments, said Gioachino Rossini, but awful quarters of an hour. In the Still of the Night, coming up next on the New Classical 96.3 FM. Until we meet again, I'm Marilyn Lightstone.

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Good morning and welcome to Breakfast Classics on the New Classical FM. I am your host, Dean Holland. So very happy to be with you on this final weekend of spring. Yes, summer will arrive next Sunday in the early, early hours of the morning. But that makes this weekend, as I say, the final full weekend of spring. And I hope that spring has been treating you wonderfully. Some of our spring flowers have already come and gone. The lilacs, the tulips. Yeah, but now we've got some iris coming up. My peonies are just bursting this weekend. Maybe yours have already been out, but you could be a little further south than I am. Either way, lots of color, and I love the spring journey. And speaking of journeys, we have a musical journey to share together between now and 10 a.m., including the music of Morricone, Taverner. We'll have some Haydn and Vivaldi, Mozart, Boyd as well. Guitarist Plinio Fernandez will be with us. The Edmonton Symphony Orchestra, Orchestra Philharmonique de Radio France, pianist Ingrid Fleeter, the Heath Quartet, and James Campbell on the clarinet as well. I see a cinema, a girl. I see some fire and something Spanish. I see beauty and an aquarium, all part of the playlist thematically this morning. And we started things off with an experience. Compliments of composer Ludovico Einaudi and Voces 8, and on the harp, Lara Simogi. And now we're going to go to the music of Canadian composer Robert Farnon. Here is, from his three impressions, how wonderfully, In a Calm.

0: The work of Czech composer Antonio Rossetti, that was a bit of Romance from his Clarinet Concerto No. 2 in E-flat. Dieter Klocker on the clarinet and the SWR Symphony Orchestra, Baden-Baden and Freiburg. And before that, we had the BBC Concert Orchestra under the direction of one John Wilson, and from Robert Farnan's Three Impressions in a Calm. And I hope that that is what your Saturday morning is, in a calm. Don't need any stress. No, we just need a bit of calm. Just take a few deep ins and outs and enjoy the music. Maybe enjoy your first cup of coffee or tea or orange juice. I've got my black cup of coffee, as most of you are well aware. And getting ready for the music of Johann Christoph Pepusch that is coming right up.
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As promised, the music of German composer, 17th century born, Johann Christoph Pepusch. He was born in 1667, died in the mid-18th century. And that was the final allegro from his concerto for two recorders and two oboes. And handling those solos, Bjorn Ohlin, Ole Thorsander, Ulf Bjørnhed, and Bertil Farnlöf. And they were working very nicely with the Drottingham Baroque Ensemble. And I am Dean Holland. I want to talk ballet with you for a few moments before we enjoy the music of Beethoven. I'm National Ballet of Canada. They are in the midst, well, they're actually the tail end of their 2025-2026 season. And this is happening at the Four Seasons Center for the Performing Arts. And the New Classical FM is the official radio sponsor of this season. And the next ballet is, I am going to be there this evening. I am very, very excited. Mad Adam. 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This ballet features original music by Max Richter. Wayne McGregor's Mad Adam returns to Toronto after a sensational 2022 premiere. Breathtaking visuals, sublime choreography is what it promises. Inspired by Margaret Atwood's novel trilogy, Oryx and Crake, The Year of the Flood, and Mad Adam. This is an unforgettable production for our time. And again, I am going to be there this evening with my youngest, with my daughter. She's my date tonight. And I am so keen, both for the ballet and to spend that time with her, who she's had 10 years of dance, and she's at the tail end of high school, and she's taken ballet for about a decade. And so I'm really, really keen for her to be there tonight. And, you know, if you want to be there as well, just you can get your tickets at national.ballet.ca. Okay, national.ballet.ca. And now, as promised, the music of Beethoven.

0: the work of 19th century Mexican composer Felipe Villanueva. And that was Tercera Mazurka Opus 27. On the piano, Jorge Federico Osorio. And before that, we heard Bruno Weil leading Tafel Music and the Andante from Beethoven's Symphony No. 5 in D minor, Opus 67. Dean with you, black cup of coffee in hand on this Saturday morning. And I've got a selection from Saint-Saëns' Carnival of the Animals, all set and ready to come your way.
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the work of Camille Saint-Saëns, is Aquarium from Carnival of the Animals. And that was Jean-Willy Kuntz on the organ. And I am Dean Holland, and we're going to dive into some Carl Maria von Weber in just a second. But speaking of aquariums, I have an aquarium in my house. And, you know, when my wife and I would do water changes, typically, you know, you got to, if you have one, you know, you got to do a change of, I think it's about a quarter of the water periodically. Maybe you have a different ratio. My wife always is the one that says, okay, that's enough. And I would take that water and I would just, you know, dump it down the sink, that type of thing. Well, you know what? Think differently about that water, because I happen to have learned over the years that it is excellent water for your houseplants and for your garden. So next time, don't dump it down the drain. I never do that anymore. Throw it on the lawn, throw it in your garden, use it for your houseplants. It is excellent. It is full of all sorts of great stuff for them. Okay, that's your little morning tip. Now, as promised, the music of Carl Maria von Weber. Here is the Clarinet Concerto No. 1 in F minor, the Rondo Allegretto.

0: big finish there, the Rondo from Symphony in C, the work of Austrian-French composer Ignaz Pleyel, and that was Capella Istrapolitana. And before that, James Campbell on the clarinet, the London Symphony Orchestra, under the direction of Paul Freeman, and we heard Karl-Marie von Weber's Clarinet Concerto No. 1 in F minor, the Rondo Allegretto. Well, I am looking ahead to next hour. Our 7 o'clock hour promises the work of Elgar and Tchaikovsky. We'll have some Boyd and some Lalo as well. But we are going to start off the 7 a.m. hour with some J.S. Bach.
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Starting off our 7 a.m. hour of this morning's Breakfast Classics, Alexandre Otero on the piano. And a bit of air. Yes, the second movement from J.S. Bach's Orchestral Suite No. 3 in D. Oh, some nice fresh air. That's a good thing. When I walked out of the door, was it yesterday? Yeah, Friday morning. I remember that the air felt so different because it had been quite heavy, a lot of humidity in the air for a couple of days before that. And then there was just this warm, it felt summery or late springy. I guess that is entirely appropriate, but it was just lovely. And I love just sleeping with the windows open this time of year and just all that comes with it. Just such a favorite time of year for me. I hope that you're enjoying it as well as the playlist. Speaking of which, here is the music of, I've got another German composer up. We just enjoyed some Bach, and now we are going to enjoy some Karl Stamitz.

0: Chat de Troyes and the Montreal Symphony Orchestra and the Rigaudon from Maurice Ravel's Le Tombeau de Coppola. And before that, the work of Karl Stamitz, Symphonie Concertante. That was the Allegro Moderato. And Richard Friedman on the violin and Stephen Smith on the viola. And we enjoyed also in that recording the London Festival Orchestra under the direction of Ross Popple. And I am Dean Holland, black cup of coffee in hand. It'll be the final one for the morning. Yep, I am. I'm there now. I've got the work of another French composer. Yeah, so this hour so far, dominated by German and French composers, I have the work of Edward Lalo coming right up.
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that bit of lovely, the work of French composer Edward Lalo. Symphonie Espagnole, the Rondo Allegro. That was Vadim Repin on the violin and the London Symphony Orchestra under the direction of Kent Nagano. Wow. Well, German-French domination of this hour is about to end. But before we move forward with the playlist, I would love to put this on your to-do list to go to classicalfm.ca to enter our Muskoka Bracebridge contest. Could win yourself a memorable stay at the Quality Inn Riverside Bracebridge, which is situated right on the banks of the scenic Muskoka River. Oh, how lovely would that be? Prize includes two nights accommodation, and that includes free parking, a heated indoor swimming pool, on-site restaurant. They've got a patio right on the river. Of course, they offer walks in nature in the nearby woods. They've also got a fitness center, variety store, sauna, and get this, five-pin bowling. That is also included. Some free five-pin bowling. A Muskoka River Bracebridge getaway could be yours from Quality Inn Riverside Bracebridge and the new Classical FM. Well, no more German and French composers for this hour. No, none. We've got the work of a Russian composer standing by, and right now the work of Leona Boyd. Here's Habanera.

0: Simon Stretfield of the Quebec Symphony Orchestra and the work of Piotr Tchaikovsky from Sleeping Beauty, Bluebird Pas de Deux, which means Bluebird Step for Two. So typically in the world of dance, in the world of ballet, it would be a duet, a dance duet with two performers, typically a male and a female. And that was a pas de deux. And before that, we enjoyed the music of Leona Boyd and Leona Boyd on the guitar, performing her own work, the Habanera. It is Dean with you, and you are listening to Breakfast Classics on the New Classical FM, serving the GTA on 96.3, Southern Georgian Bay on 102.9, Eastern Ontario on 103.1 FM, anywhere on planet Earth by going to classicalfm.ca. 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

the Heath Quartet, and featured on the cello, Shekukana Mason. And Romance in D Minor, Opus 62, the work of English composer Edward Elgar, from an album simply called Elgar. So you know whose music you're going to get on that release. Beautiful, beautiful piece. It is Dean with you, and it is the 13th of June. Hoping you're happy and healthy wherever you are. A few weeks back, I guess 3 or 4, we had our open house, our annual open house at the Zoomerplex, and I had the pleasure of meeting so many Classical FM listeners, and it was so delightful to see so many faces, and got to do some personal greetings with a few of you. And one in particular jumped out at me, and I did not have a pad of paper. This is what I should be doing. I should have a pad of paper with me. I should be scribbling down. But, of course, everything is happening so fast. We're getting groups in, groups out. I did not write down, but I'm fairly sure it was Josephine that brought me a wonderful cake, an Italian cake, a panettone. She was there with her son. I apologize if I haven't got the name right, but I'm fairly certain it was Josephine. I tried very hard to commit some names to memory that day. And she brought that in for me, for yours truly and my wife, because it was our anniversary that weekend. So thank you, thank you, thank you. It was such a treat with my black coffee. I had to restrain myself, but I made it sort of spread out during the week, and myself and the family enjoyed it. So thank you very, very much. And it's always nice to have those open houses where we can see you in person. Looking forward to next one already. Well, I've got the music of Mozart now. Here is his sonata for D, for two pianos. And when we are finished listening to it, I'll tell you who is on those two pianos.

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And it is Dean with you. I would love to know your idea of a classic breakfast. Yeah, make sure you email me. Tell me the details. What is that? What is that breakfast that you love so much? Why is it special? Why is it regular? Routine? Why is it only once in a while? Where did it come from? What's the story behind it? And very important, the piece of classical music to go along with it. Email me at d.holland@mzmedia.com. Okay, would love to hear from you. Love to feature it on an upcoming Sunday edition of Breakfast Classics. We will have one tomorrow. Right now, here is the music of Robert Schumann.

0: Well, not more than 20 minutes ago, you'll recall, we enjoyed a sonata in D for two pianos, and now a concerto in C for two trumpets. And on those two trumpets, Marianne Boyce and Benjamin Raymond, along with Les Voilà d'Oie. And that, the music of Antonio Vivaldi. And before that, the music of Robert Schumann, and that was from his Fantasiestück Opus 73, the third movement. And we enjoyed Emmanuel Pahot on the flute and Eric Lesage on the piano from an album celebrating romances. Indeed, it is Dean with you on Breakfast Classics on your Saturday morning. Hope you're enjoying the day thus far and that your first stretches and your first cups of this or that or glasses of this and that are satisfying and putting you off into the right direction for the day. Along with this beautiful music, which we are going to continue. I've got a song all about Spain, all ready to go.
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the Dafaya Guitar Trio, performing the work of American-born composer Chick Corea, and simply called Spain. And Chick Corea, he passed away in 2021 at the age of 79. He was born on yesterday's date, June the 12th, back in 1941. And some impressive numbers attached to that gentleman. He won 29 Grammy Awards in his lifetime. He was nominated for the award 79 times. That is impressive. And he was primarily in the world of jazz, but that was one of his compositions. And that is an impressive bit of history attached to that American-born composer. Now we're going to go to an impressive Canadian composer who also has been noted for many, many awards, talking about Howard Shore, who was born in 1946 and is still very much with us. Here is The Noble Wood.

0: the Griffin Trio performing the work of Argentinian composer Astor Piazzolla, and that was Oblivion. And before that, Olivier Deuss on the oboe in the Orchestre Philharmonique de Radio France, and that was The Noble Wood, the work of Canadian composer Howard Shore. We are going to talk about a particular circus that is poised to come to Toronto. And we're going to do that after we hear the music of German composer Max Bruch.
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the music of Max Bruch, his Serenade for Violin and Orchestra, Opus 75. That was the Allegro Moderato, a Salvatore Accardo on the violin, and the Gewandhaus Orchestra Leipzig. And it is Dean with you on Breakfast Classics. Said we'd talk circus. Cirque du Soleil is who I was alluding to. And the new Classical FM has your tickets to Cirque du Soleil, Luzia. The show opens June 18th. So coming up this week, runs right through to August 30th at the Big Top at 2150 Lakeshore Boulevard West. Colorful show set in make-believe classical and contemporary Mexico and features stunning visual surprises, breathtaking acrobatic performances, all the things we expect from Cirque du Soleil. Luzia takes you to urban locations like an old movie set and a dance hall, a beach, a barren desert. To enter, go to classicalfm.ca right now for your chance to be there as Cirque du Soleil, Luzia, comes to Toronto. And one of the things I think that we could almost be guaranteed to see at some point in a Cirque du Soleil show is maybe a bit of fire, a bit of, you know, some flares and fire, and it just seems like a very Cirque du Soleil thing. Well, here is a piece of music all about that, Joseph Haydn's Fire.

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Starting off the 9 o'clock hour of this morning's Breakfast Classics, the work of English composer John Tavener, who left us a little over a decade ago. Yes, he was born in 1944 and left us in 2013. That was an instrumental version of Song for Athene. The London Philharmonic Orchestra, under the direction of Andrew Litton, and featured on the violin, Nicola Benedetti. It is Dean with you on your Breakfast Classics, and this time tomorrow, we will be launching into our classic breakfast feature. It happens every Sunday morning, just inside the 9 a.m. hour. And again, would love for you to send me your idea of a classic breakfast and the piece of classical music to go along with it. My email, d.hollin, H-O-L-L-I-N, at mzmedia.com. Don't hesitate. Don't think that it's not worth sharing, because it is, and I would love to hear about it. Hear now the music of Herbert Hamilton Harty. He was an Irish composer. He died 3 years before Tavener was born. Yes, he died in 1941. Here is a piece of music called Remembrance from a John Field Suite.

0: impressive fingers, given the hour of the day that it is, Howard Shelley and the London Mozart Players. And that was the finale from Johann Nepomuk Hummel's Piano Concerto in A. And before that, from an album celebrating orchestral suites of the British Isles, a John Field suite, the work of Herbert Hamilton Harty. And again, that was the Slow Waltz, or Remembrance. Edmonton Symphony Orchestra is who we enjoyed there. It is Dean with you on Breakfast Classics, and we've got some Claude Debussy coming right up.
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the music of Claude Debussy, and The Girl with the Flaxen Hair. And Marisa Robles on the harp, and James Galway doing double duty, yeah, leading the Chamber Orchestra of Europe, and on the flute as well. Very, very nice. Well, before we jump into the music of two Morricones, I want to tell you about a festival that is happening in Toronto. Because, you know, there's a lot of talk about FIFA these days, and rightly so. Of course, it is in Toronto. It is a big deal, and there are lots of soccer or football fans, depending on what you want to call it, and a fervor. There is much emotion. But you know what? It is maybe not what you are looking for. Maybe you don't wish to go to a soccer game. Maybe you would like something a little bit more art-oriented. And the Luminato Festival is something that started on June the 3rd. It's going right through the 28th at venues across GTA. And the New Classical FM is an official radio sponsor of the Luminato Festival, which transforms the people, places, and possibilities of Toronto with extraordinary art experiences. And every June they do this. They present bold, playful, and of-the-moment art for all to enjoy. It is distinctly Toronto, proudly Canadian, and totally global. And they welcome the world to explore the streets, stages, and stories, and encounter the city like never before. So for more information or to purchase tickets, go to luminatofestival.com. Okay, luminatofestival.com. And I promised you two Morricones. Here is the music of Andrea and Ennio.

0: treated to a couple of guitar selections here in the tail end of Breakfast Classics this morning. That was John Williams on the guitar, Richard Tognetti leading the Australian Chamber Orchestra, and the music of Franz Schubert, the finale Allegretto from his Arpeggioni Sonata. And before that, Plinio Fernandez on the guitar, and the main theme, Love Theme, from Cinema Paradiso. Again, the work of Andrea Morricone and Ennio Morricone. And I can tell by the clock on the wall that my time with you is almost coming to an end, but not before we at least enjoy a bit of Beethoven together. Yes, I have his Piano Sonata number 1 in F minor coming right up.
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Louis Lurti on the piano. And yes, Beethoven's Piano Sonata number 1 in F minor, Opus 2 number 1. And it is time for me to say goodbye for another Saturday. I'll be back tomorrow morning, yes, for another Breakfast Classics, black cup of coffee in hand, and another glorious playlist to share with you. Don't forget to reach out to me with your idea of a classic breakfast. Would love to feature it on an upcoming Sunday installment of Breakfast Classics. Now, don't you stray anywhere, because Daniel Vnukovsky is coming up with his Solid Gold Classics. There is a beautiful day out there to enjoy. I hope that it just fills your soul and brings you joy and peace. And I cannot wait to be with you again tomorrow morning at 6 a.m. And until that time comes, I am Dean Holland.

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Oh, not a Luke's. A beautiful way to ease into a June Saturday morning. That's from Lux Aeterna by Lauritsen and the Polyphony Choir in performance. I'm your host, Daniel Vnukovsky. Welcome to Solid Gold Classics. We have some great music to keep you going for the day. Some symphonic power, some beautiful soundtracks, and just joyous classical music for you to enjoy. Now, next up, I have a Richter, Franz Xaver Richter. The composer, born 1709, 1789, with some spirited music. He was one of the leading figures of the so-called Mannheim School, an area in Germany, and a special orchestra that back in the 18th century, they essentially invented many of the orchestral effects that we take for granted today, like making something gradually louder or dramatic, more dynamic. Beethoven would be greatly inspired by many of these ideas that originated here. So let's hear from one of the great proponents of this era, Richter, his Sinfonia in C minor. Here's the Helsinki Baroque Orchestra

0: That's the opening movement to Mozart's final violin concerto number 5, which is amazing that he was only 19 years of age when he wrote his 5 violin concertos. And they're filled with that wit and elegance that would sustain him later in his operas. That was the Isabella Faust version, scoring her as violinist winner of Gramophone Magazine's Concerto Recording of the Year, and joined by the Il Giardino Armonico team. Richter's Sinfonia in C minor before that with the Helsinki Baroque Orchestra. Well, we're just warming up. There's plenty of great music coming your way, and few pieces announce themselves more confidently than this one coming up next, the Bach Cello Suite Prelude number 3, and especially this version with Yo-Yo Ma on the cello. Look out for that and more of your favorites up next. Daniel Vnukovsky, Solid Gold Classics.
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Some of the great music for solo cello by Bach. That's the suite number 3 in C major opening movement. And it's hard to believe today that these jewels of classical music were lost for many, many decades. Bach wrote them around 1720, and they remained largely forgotten until Pablo Casals, the great Spanish cellist, discovered them in a Barcelona music shop as a teenager. And today, I mean, we consider those pieces of music basically sacred text. You're listening to Solid Gold Classics. I'm your host, Daniel Vnukovsky. Let's cue up one of these great melodies by Tchaikovsky's that captures a little bit of the state of mind of the composer at the time. A little bit of loneliness, bittersweet sentimentalism. It is None But the Lonely Heart. Here's Jack Byfield and the Cathedral Strings with a little melody by Moonlight feeling.

0: Before superheroes dominated streaming platforms, John Williams gave Superman a heart. And I just remember growing up and collecting all the comic books first at garage sales growing up as a little boy in Niagara. And then, of course, the movie came out, and that's when that love theme really brought out that enduring love between Clark Kent, Lois Lane, and John Williams, and his extraordinary gift for melody just makes that so sincere. Boston Pops there, and before that, Jack Byfield with Tchaikovsky's melody, None But the Lonely Heart, originally based on a poem by Goethe. Solid Gold Classics. I'm your host, Daniel Vnukovsky. Let's go back to the Baroque again. Early Baroque with some Purcell and the Tafel Musik Ensemble, and have a little song and dance for that following that. Stay tuned. Keep it here on the New Classical FM.
1: I'm Alexa Petrenko, inviting you to join me this Sunday night at the Opera at 9. It's the perfect time of year for garden tours, so I'd like to take you to a musical garden replete with bumblebees and doves, sunshine and flowers everywhere. We'll stop and smell the roses with Don José. We'll sit in the shade of Xerxes' beloved plane tree and weep with Desdemona's willow. We'll gather blossoms with Lakme and Malika and enjoy the soft breezes with Fiordiligi, Dorabella, and Don Alfonso. That's an operatic garden tour this Sunday night at the Opera at 9 from the New Classical FM. 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

The music of Purcell from Abdelazar, the Rondo there with the Tafel Music Team, shining bright on our Saturday, June, Solid Gold Classics broadcast. Thank you for joining me and my wonderful team here at the New Classical FM. I'm your host, Daniel Wnukowski, and we're going to enter that world of dance next up. The mazurka was a Polish folk dance, and Chopin later changed them, transformed them into something deeply personal with the same kind of rhythmic accentuation found in the traditional rustic dance, but something very intriguing and sometimes even mysterious. Here's one of the more joyous ones, Mazurka No. 5 by Evgenina Fialkovska at the piano. And also, a little announcement here from the world of dance. We have the big premiere night of Matadam tonight, presented by IG Wealth Management. 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The New Classical FM is the official radio sponsor, and it has some of the original music of Max Richter. That's Wayne McGregor's Matadam returning to Toronto after its very sensational 2022 premiere. You'll enjoy some breathtaking visuals, sublime choreography, and the unique way of bringing Margaret Atwood's novel trilogy to life, to the stage, Oryx and Crake, The Year of the Flood, and Matadam, an unforgettable production for our time. You can get your tickets at national.ballet.ca. And now, Yanina performing some Chopin.

In Paradisum, that's the music of Fauré from his Requiem. And Fauré is kind of an outlier in the genre of the Requiem, a piece that honors the dead. But instead of focusing on fear and judgment, or fire and brimstone, as in the case of Verdi, here we have a piece of comfort, a true masterpiece. And the composer himself described death not as tragedy, but as happy deliverance. And we have that feeling there. In that interpretation, also Orchestra Nationale de Lyon, the orchestra and the chorus. Before that, Chopin's Mazurka No. 5 with Janina Fialkowska at the piano. And now a serenade to music. Here we have Ray Vaughan Williams, one of his great works for orchestra. I have the London Philharmonic Orchestra, and this is written in 1938. For 16 of Britain's greatest singers at the time, each receiving their own musical moment. Let's have a listen.

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written over 300 years ago and still such a great example of musical storytelling, Spring by Vivaldi. And he didn't just write the notes, Vivaldi. He essentially wrote a soundtrack to the birds, to the streams, the shepherds resting, the storms that briefly interrupt that image. Oh, incredible. In that version, Laura St. John joining the Simon Bolivar Youth Orchestra. Daniel here with you. Welcome to Solid Gold Classics. Next up, another English master, Frank Bridge. He was often remembered as Benjamin Britten's teacher, but he was also a wonderful composer in his own right. Here's the hornpipe from a set of miniatures. Let's pull out three wonderful musicians for this one. Jamming away, Moshe Hammer, Tsuyoshi Tsutsumi, and William Tritt.

0: There's the work of Franz Krommer, one of the most successful composers in Vienna during Beethoven's lifetime. Also sitting there between Mozart and early Romanticism. Oboists love that one. It's his Oboe Concerto in F, the finale. We heard Sarah Francis playing the oboe and the London Mozart players. And before that, three wonderful musicians playing the hornpipe by Frank Bridge from a set of miniatures there. I'm your host, Daniel Vnukovsky. I was just thinking about some of those motoric rhythms in that music. And that reminds me of our little getaway opportunity. Win an unforgettable lunch or dinner cruise for two on breathtaking Lake Muskoka while staying aboard the iconic RMS Seguin. Or the Winona 2, you get a choice there on which steamship tantalizes your interest. Any will offer spectacular lake views, watching those magnificent summer homes from a distance, all those cottages. And your prize package also includes passes to the Discovery Center, which explores Muskoka's past with exhibits and all those classic Muskoka wooden boats. Head to our website now, classicalfm.ca. Click on contests, and a Muskoka steamship adventure could await you. All right, we are headed to Brazil next up with some Vila Lobos. Stay tuned.
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a very unique fusion of Bach, some Brazilian folk traditions, and the mandolin. Literally, they're three unusual worlds brought together by Avi Avital playing the mandolin. That's Bachianas Brasileiras number 5, the aria by Villa-Lobos. I'm your host, Daniel Vnukovsky. Welcome to Solid Gold Classics. Here is one of the great soundtracks of the golden age of Hollywood, scored by the Tramp, who wasn't just a filmmaker, but also composed so much of the music for his own films. Charlie Chaplin, here's a song, the Terry theme, that became eventually the song Eternally, one of the great cinematic melodies of all time. And I have Lisa Batiashvili on the violin and the Rundfunk Symphony Orchestra of Berlin, City Lights. Let's cue them up.

0: Music by a German composer from around the time of Haydn, Franz Anton Hofmeister. And he was one of Vienna's most important musical publishers, also a friend of Mozart, and helped publish the works of Haydn, Beethoven, Mozart, while writing a few hundred himself. That's his Flute Quartet number 4 we heard with the Piatti Quartet. And before that, Lisa Batiashvili, giving us the sound of Chaplin, the Terry theme from Limelight, among those in that potpourri of tunes. Solid Gold Classics. I'm your host, Daniel Vnukovsky. Let's cue up one of the great English folk song collectors, Percy Grainger, and feature one of his great works with some brassy tunes up next. Stay tuned. Keep that dial on the New Classical FM.
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13: We're entertaining when you're entertaining. The perfect

Percy Grainger, the Australian composer, loved to collect English folk songs. He would head out there in the country and start transcribing the music he heard, kind of like an ethnomusicologist, with a recording device before recording devices were common. That's Lost Lady Found from Lincolnshire Posey with the Chicago Symphony Orchestra Brass. It's Daniel here with you, Solid Gold Classics. Next up, I have a burst of wonderful, joyous, dramatic momentum, a little bit of nervous energy in this one at the start. It is the finale to the Piano Trio in C, Opus 70, number 1. Here is the Griffin Trio.

0: A little gem for solo piano by Edvard Grieg, who takes us right there to the heart of Norway. Kind of like a musical postcard. That's a folk song by Grieg with Leif Ove Andsnes at the piano. And before that, the finale presto of Beethoven's Piano Trio in C, Opus 70, number 1, with the Griffin Trio. And that one is often nicknamed the Ghost. You wouldn't expect that from that movement, but the second movement has this kind of eerie sound, which has been haunting listeners for many a decade now. Solid Gold Classics. I'm your host, Daniel Vnukovsky. We're going to step back to the world of Bach once again. And I have to say, this last beautiful late morning hour has been filled with some spring landscapes, folk traditions, traveling from Venice to Vienna and Brazil and back again. And we're just going to keep doing that in our next hour of the show, our noon hour, Solid Gold Classics. Hang on tight. Keep that dial on the New Classical FM.
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Joyous music making the world of Johann Sebastian Bach, Keyboard Concerto Number 3, the opening Allegro there with Angela Hewitt and the Australian Chamber Orchestra. And Bach probably would have never imagined in a million years that these concertos would today become the staple of modern piano repertoire. We pianists love them, even to play them on a modern piano, and many were adapted from earlier works such as the violin concertos and then repurposed as a work for keyboard and orchestra. And these are the works that he wrote for some of those Leipzig coffee houses that he had personally helped to organize, kind of like a live music series at your favorite cafe, 18th century equivalent there. And just a joy to hear that music sparkling on our radio today, New Classical FM. I'm your host, Daniel Vnukovsky, and now we're headed to a different region of the world, Provence. Southern France, think sunshine, open land.

0: The music of Florence Price, what a gem. After decades of neglect, finally her music is experiencing this remarkable renaissance, especially the last 15 years. One of classical music's great rediscoveries, Florence Price, also the first African-American woman to have her symphony performed by a major U.S. orchestra back in the early 20th century. And that was one of her cherished melodies, Adoration. Florence Price's Adoration, played by Daniel Hope and the Zurich Chamber Orchestra. Before that, Darius Milhaud taking us to Provence, the Edmonton Wind Ensemble in performance. I'm your host, Daniel Vnukovsky. Back to the early Baroque with some Corelli next up, some energetic sounds with the Philharmonia Baroque Orchestra. Perfect music you need to survive a Saturday midday broadcast, and I'm your ally right here behind the scenes, curating your musical backdrop, Daniel Vnukovsky. Stay tuned, keep that dial on the New Classical FM.
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Nice buoyant pulse there to add a little kick to your step. Corelli's Concerto Grosso in D Major with the Philharmonia Baroque Orchestra. I'm your host, Daniel Vnukovsky. Welcome to the show. Sometimes I muse about the great composers and some of the pets they had in their home. And the famous Austrian composer, the so-called Waltz King, was no exception. Johann Strauss Jr., or Johann Strauss II. He had two pets in his lifetime, a Newfoundland dog and also a black poodle. And funny enough, he would actually give some of the curls from the dog to hand out to fans after his shows in Vienna when the volume of requests for his own hair was too much to handle. Imagine that. All right. We have also a little section of our website called The Pet of the Week at classicalfm.ca, which helps us help the Toronto Humane Society find some homes for unwanted dogs, cats, birds, rabbits, and more. Each week, there's a profile and a photo of a different pet available for adoption. Check it out. It's your chance to help some of the needy animals find their forever homes in our community. ClassicalFM.ca, Pet of the Week. And now a tribute to the black poodle that was owned by Johann Strauss Jr. Here's Voices of Spring with Willy Boskovsky directing the Johann Strauss Orchestra of Vienna.

0: One of the most elegant French songs ever written. That was by Reynaldo Hahn, who composed it in the style of a Baroque air, definitely inspired by Bach, but infused it with that unmistakable French charm. Ah, Cloris there, Simon Leper on the piano, and Karen Cargill, our mezzo-soprano. Before that, Voices of Spring by the Waltz King with the Johann Strauss Orchestra of Vienna and Willy Boskovsky directing. Hope that gave you a reason to smile today. We have more coming up right here on Solid Gold Classics. Don't touch that dial. Keep it here on the New Classical FM. It's a boisterous bourrée coming your way next. Daniel Vnukovsky, stay tuned.
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A boisterous bourrée by Benjamin Britten from the Simple Symphony with the English Chamber Orchestra. He was about 20 when he wrote that and actually recycled some themes he had written as a child. And he wanted to strive for something that was energetic, irresistibly fun for everyone to enjoy, but at the same time, quite sophisticated, that music. Solid Gold Classics, welcome to the show. We have some Haydn coming up next. Very interesting work, Les Quintes, which means the fifths. And this nickname for the string quartet came from a rather unusual opening, built around falling fifths, the interval of the fifth. Here is the Jerusalem Quartet to show us how it's done.

0: Haydn's String Quartet in the Dark Key, or Stormy Key of D Minor, Le Kent, or the Fifths. You can hear them right from the start, Falling Fifths, Jerusalem Quartet in performance there. Some music that Haydn wrote in his 60s, long after he had already become Europe's most celebrated composer. 1 p.m. hour, welcome. We have a power-packed hour ahead, some Puccini, and the great voice of Adrian Pietsanka. Next up, also, your favorites, some symphonic splendor, moments of reflection, and essentially a trip around the world. Hang out with us, Daniel Vnukovsky here, Solid Gold Classics on the New Classical FM.
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A breathtaking moment in that opera, the butterfly. Madama Butterfly imagines the day her beloved Pinkerton will finally return. Of course, we're sitting there in the audience, and we know the truth, the tragedy behind the scenes. The audience already senses her hope may be misplaced, and that's when she sings Un bel di vedremo. Puccini, Adrian Piazzanca, our soprano there with the Munich Radio Orchestra. What a master of writing melodies that are on one hand so simple, but can carry such enormous emotional weight. Great way to start off our weighty 1 p.m. hour here. I'm your host, Daniel Vnukovsky.

0: Mozart's very charming, sparkling flute quartet in D. Funny enough, Mozart claimed he didn't particularly enjoy writing for the flute, but somehow he produced some of the instrument's greatest music with that one, flute quartet in D. And that was Joanna Gefroer we heard on the flute. Before that, Franz Ignaz Beck, Sinfonia in E-flat, the presto with the Toronto Chamber Orchestra, Kevin Mallon directing. I'm directing more solid gold classics for your enjoyment here. And next up, we have one that really has some steam coming out of the instrument by the end. It is for violin and orchestra, the great, or shall I say, absolutely tremendously thrilling finale to Tchaikovsky's Violin Concerto in D. It is fast-paced. Buckle up. Keep it here on the New Classical FM.
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1: 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Favorites of the 60s, 70s, and 80s. The 1660s, 1770s, and 1880s.

I have yet to see a violinist who isn't somehow huffing and puffing with that final note, especially if they land together where they should with that orchestra. An Sophie Mutter on the violin, Vienna Philharmonic, the grand finale. Allegro vivacissimo is what Tchaikovsky wrote right into his score of the violin concerto in D. It just races right toward the finish line and dazzles us with some folk-inspired rhythms. Daniel here with you. It is Solid Gold Classics you're tuned into. Next up, I have a more intimate work here. It's a romance, and it's scored by Robert Kahn, a German composer who was a close friend of Brahms, one of Germany's most respected musicians, until his music was banned by the Nazis and completely disappeared from concert halls. Performers have now been restoring this beautiful lyrical work. From his three pieces for cello and piano, we have the first one, the romance, and the ensemble émigré team.

0: A set of variations on a theme that was supposedly written by Haydn, but musicologists are still debating the origins of that theme. Brahms had later scored a set of variations, some of the greatest sets of orchestral variations ever written, just with that scholarly craftsmanship, warmth, grandeur, it's all there. And there we heard the first theme, St. Anthony's Chorale, London Symphony Orchestra in performance. And before that, the Ensemble Emigre theme, performing one of the works of Robert Kahn. The three pieces for cello and piano, we heard the first one, the romance there. I'm your host, Daniel Vnukovsky, directing Solid Gold Classics all afternoon here, early afternoon. And next up, I have another set of themes and variations coming your way, this time from Mozart's Magic Flute, starting us off. I'll tell you more a little bit about this wonderful pianist who brings this work to life. Next up, Cyprian Katsaris is his name.
1: 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We'll sit in the shade of Xerxes' beloved plane tree and weep with Desdemona's willow. We'll gather blossoms with Lakme and Malika and enjoy the soft breezes with Fiordaligi, Dorabella, and Don Alfonso. 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

Cyprian Katsaris at the piano there, dazzling away at the keys. He's a renowned French Cypriot virtuoso pianist and has this wonderful, thrilling technique. He can play it all. I've heard him live many times, and he would improvise there on the stage, throw any theme his way, and he could do it right there on the spot. And also a master of giving us this beautiful sound on the piano, what we call tonal voicing. That was his take on a set of variations on the aria, Air des Mystères du Six from Magic Flute by Mozart. That was scored by Gelinek, the Czech composer. You're listening to Solid Gold Classics. I'm your host, Daniel Vnukovsky. Now, Vivaldi wrote hundreds of concertos in all kinds of combinations, all kinds of instruments. And here we have one of them for you to enjoy. This one was largely forgotten for nearly two centuries before a 20th century revival. It feels as fresh as ever, especially when Les Boreades de Montréal perform it. Here is the Concerto in C Minor, number 441.

0: Concerto in C minor by Antonio Vivaldi, Les Boreades de Montréal, bringing that music to life for us. I'm your host, Daniel Vnukovsky. We're now entering our final home stretch of solid gold classics for you to enjoy. We're going to be transported to the English countryside, enjoy some more dramatic Beethoven and some Handel, some of the great Baroque masters and more. Hang on tight, keep that dial on the New Classical FM. I have another concerto in C minor coming your way, this time by Marcello and a wonderful trumpeter, Alison Balsam. Keep it here on the New Classical FM.
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Alessandro Marcello, the Oboe Concerto in C minor, middle movement there, one of the most beautiful slow movements of the Baroque era. In fact, Johann Sebastian Bach had admired it so much, he later transcribed it himself for keyboard, a version that I love to also perform sometimes at encores. It is a gem. Alison Balsam there playing the trumpet and the Scottish Ensemble. Welcome to our final home stretch. Let's get transported, immerse ourselves into the beauty of the English countryside. Next up, Finzi had a gift for doing exactly that. And following some of the uncertainty of the 1940s, this work feels especially reflective and deeply human. It's the introit. I have Thomas Gould on the violin and the Aurora Orchestra. The music of Gerald Finzi.

0: Ombra Maifu. As I reflect and think about that, perhaps that is the most famous song ever written about a tree. Xerxes opens the opera there, praising the shade of a plane tree, and Handel responds with extraordinary simplicity, beauty, Ombra Maifu, just admiring the shade of the plane tree. Ian Bostrich, our tenor there. Before that, Thomas Gould with that pastoral violin line, joined by the Aurora Orchestra, introit by Finzi. Solid Gold Classics, welcome to the show. Little dramatic Beethoven coming your way next up, and we'll see. What the new Classical FM winds also bring us some more pastoral vibes, maybe some more charm of Mozart. 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

Well, that middle movement gives us a little bit of respite from the drama of the outerlying movements, a sonata for forte piano and violin. That's by Beethoven. And you notice what he did there. He didn't say violin sonata. He actually called it a sonata for forte piano and violin. And that was quite a transformation in the early 19th century, where the keyboardist, or, you know, someone playing that forte piano, became an equal partner with the violinist. Both were in the spotlight. Both were responsible for the performance. And that really pushed chamber music into a new territory at the time. Ian Watson played the forte piano and Susanna Ogata played the violin. I'm your host, Daniel Vnukovsky, playing Solid Gold Classics for you for another half an hour or so here. We have next up the spirited Mozart Haffner Symphony No. 35, very spirited, especially with Leonard Bernstein directing the Vienna Philharmonic.

0: Some celebratory music for the prominent Haffner family of Salzburg. That's Mozart Symphony No. 35, the opening movement marked Allegro con Spirito. And it still sounds thrilling. 250 years later, Leonard Bernstein directed the Vienna Philharmonic. We have some more pastoral, some more energetic symphonic music for you to enjoy. Keep it here on the New Classical FM. Daniel Vnukovsky, Solid Gold Classics.
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That was the music of Johann Christian Bach, also known as the London Bach, the youngest son of Johann Sebastian Bach, and one of the most fashionable composers of his day. In fact, the young Mozart met up with him once in London and was very influenced by his elegant, very clear way of writing. You can almost hear just a little kernel of Mozart in that music as well. We heard his Sonata number 5 in A major with Daniil Trifonov at the piano. And before that, the glorious Pastorale from Bizet's L'Arlésienne Suite No. 2, Montreal Symphony Orchestra there. I'm your host, Daniel Vnukovsky, signing off. It's been quite a journey all around the world, and we'll do this next weekend as well. Another edition of Solid Gold Classics coming your way, Saturday, 10 a.m. sharp. Just a joy hosting this show every weekend. I hope you have a wonderful weekend ahead. We'll see you again soon, and be sure to hang on tight, because next up it is Mark Wigmore with another edition of Classical Charts. There you can learn about some of the latest albums and latest releases that have joined our growing extensive library here. Join him and keep that dial on the New Classical FM for that great music you love right here.

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11: 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We are getting set to look at 20 different recordings over the next several hours. The New Classical FM Top 20 Album Charts Countdown, best of the year so far. 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Exclusive finds here at the New Classical FM. We've crunched the numbers all year long, and we have a list for you that celebrates the best of January through June 2026. Great to have you along as we look back at this opening 6 months of the year. Hard to believe we're already close to halfway through. And we'll get started with a final recording for a particular ensemble, and it is Anna Lapwood. I don't know if you know this name. She is a pipe organist, but also a choir director. She is a broadcaster for the BBC. She's worked for the Royal Albert Hall. She has an incredible career. And for a long time, she's been running the Chapel Choir of Pembroke College, Cambridge, and it's been about two or three recordings just over the last 5 years. This will be her final one, and we received it back in the early spring. It's titled Arise Shine with her ensemble, and we think it's one of our favorites of the year thus far. I thought we'd get started with that. Let's listen here on the New Classical FM and the best of 2026 so far.

going back to the film, The Theory of Everything, an Icelandic composer, Jóhann Jóhannsson. And for the piano player, Alix Zerra Ott, who is both German and Japanese background, she's had some big records over the last couple of years, specifically her John Field recording, Looking at His Nocturnes, going back to last year. That made best of lists all over the world. And she decided to dig into the orchestral world of Jóhann Jóhannsson, specifically his film music, but also his orchestral music, and arrange all these pieces for piano. And it's proven to be a real hit thus far here in 2026. In fact, it was topping charts all around the world. It continues to be on charts. And here on this very special edition of the Top 20 Album Charts Countdown, Best of 2026 so far, we definitely had to include that one. It is Mark Wigmore here. Thank you for joining us. And it is fun, after about 6 months, to look back at what we've seen come from all the major music companies thus far. Let's get to another one. I was just astonished at this recording. Out of Manitoba, the Takamas Trio. And this is actually a project that they received during the pandemic. The major orchestras there, the Winnipeg Symphony Orchestra, the Manitoba Chamber Choir, said to three of its members, okay, you know what, we've got to put on these, you know, Zoom concerts and so on. What

Here at the New Classical FM, we're always looking for a really good story. And what if I told you that was music by American two-time Grammy Award winner Christopher Tin? You're thinking, wait a sec, isn't that Puccini's Turandot? Nessun Dorma, so on. Well, it is, but this is the whole concept of this. So for Puccini, this was a posthumous opera for him, his final opera. And when it was first performed, they said the maestro famously just put down his baton because it was an unfinished work. And he said this is where Puccini finished. He wasn't able to complete this opera. And in the ensuing 100 years, we've had numerous new endings created, including this one. Christopher Tin decided to take a swing at it. I think it's about an 18-minute finale.

0: And borrowing from different themes within the opera, of course, Nessun Dorma, the big one. But he debuted it as part of the, I think it was the long skate at the Olympics earlier this year, and has had quite an incredible run with it. He recorded at Abbey Road Studios, and for Christopher Tin Turandot, his new finale, that is one of our favorite recordings of 2026 thus far. The New Classical FM Top 20 Album Charts Countdown, this mid-June edition. My name is Mark Wigmore, and we're having a lot of fun playing some of the records that have certainly been a story here in 2026 thus far. Bridgerton Season 4, the soundtrack of the very popular TV series, is coming up next.
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Well, the Vitamin String Quartet back at it in 2026 with yet another Bridgerton TV series season. So here's the story. Here's how, by the way, that's Coldplay music and Life in Technicolor. And that's the entire idea of the Bridgerton covers from the original series set of albums. There have been five in total, four seasons plus the prequel. And for the Vitamin String Quartet, it was an ensemble that already kind of did this. They would adapt popular music and then perform it. And so when this series came along, and Chris Bowers, who oversees these records, said, okay, perfect, we've got one ensemble. And then they hired the Duomo Ensemble, and then the Canadian Ensemble, Strings from Paris, makes an appearance on this one as well. So it's been very, very popular over the years. Bridgerton Season 4, and part of that soundtrack, one of our favorite records of 2026 thus far. That's what it's all about here on the New Classical FM Top 20 Album Charts Countdown. This very special edition here in mid-June. My name is Mark Wigmore. Let's get to another one. And it is a composer that we kept seeing. She would appear on other people's records, and not as a performer, but as a composer. People just love this modern contemporary sound from the Italian composer Olivia Belli. And she finally got her own highlighting album, including her first ever piano concerto recorded, and as well a couple different pieces that she kind of put together specifically to pair up with other artists. So she's playing piano, and then she has some great cello and saxophone and so on. So this is the Concerto for Piano, and it is known as Daimon. That's also the name of the album. It's one of our favorites of 2026 thus far here on the Countdown.

0: One of the themes we're hearing on recordings in 2026 on this Best of the Year So Far edition of the Top 20 Countdown is we're celebrating birthdays, and that includes Pascal Roget, who's turning 75 with a recording that we love, as well Renaud Capuçon, the French violinist, and there, Yanina Fialkowska at the piano, celebrating her 75th birthday as well, with a tour and this album, Invitation à la Valse. It is the history of the waltz, taking us through the centuries with the great composers, and there, Frédéric Chopin's waltz, Opus 70, number 3 in D-flat major, one of our favorite records of 2026. As we're about halfway through, hard to believe, it is Mark Wigmore here on this mid-June edition. The best of the year thus far, your Toronto Symphony Orchestra is coming right up.
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Hungarian composer Béla Bartók and his Concerto for Orchestra. We heard the fourth movement with your Toronto Symphony Orchestra. Gustavo Gimeno conducting. And I have a sneaking suspicion about this story. We're loving our stories here today on the New Classical FM Top 20 Album Charts Countdown. Special mid-June Best of 2026 So Far Edition. That's what it's all about. And the story here, well, TSO struck up a deal with Harmonia Mundi, which is a very bespoke, very prestigious label in Europe. And I did a little research, and I found that Gustavo Gimeno already was with that label with his Luxembourg Symphony Orchestra. So we might have him to thank for this really prestigious association with this label. And they've recorded three times now. Juno win already for the Messiaen recording. Juno nominated for the Stravinsky, which came out last year. They didn't end up winning. And I'm sure this one will be nominated as well. The Miraculous Mandarin with Béla Bartók and that concerto as well. Your Toronto Symphony Orchestra, one of our favorites of the year thus far. And just a fun story. Let's get to another one. One of our favorites of 2026, as we're about halfway through, it's Renaud Capuçon, the French violinist, turning 50 years old. We're celebrating various birthdays. We've got Pascal Roger, Yanina Fialkowska, both turning 75. And for Renaud Capuçon, he turns 50. And his wife said, why don't you do what you've always wanted to do, which is perform the sonatas and partitas of Bach? And he begrudgingly did it because he said he wasn't really ready. But he says, this is a portrait of where I am with this material right now. And it's one of our favorites of 2026 so far.

0: A wonderful sound from Arkady Volodosh, the pianist playing the music of Schubert, the Piano Sonata number 17 in D. And interesting recording from Arkady Volodosh, who comes back to Sony Classical, where he's been for years and years and years, and hears Schubert and Schumann. So you get the Piano Sonata, but you also get a lovely suite of Schumann works, miniatures. And specifically for the Schubert, he said, you know, there's just such a complex simplicity with his music, and specifically with this sonata. And so it takes a great amount of concentration, given the simplicity of it. And it was kind of fascinating to hear him talk about it. And for Arkady Volodosh, this is a record a lot of people have been waiting for in 2026, and it's one of our favorites of the year thus far. Mid-June edition of the Top 20 Countdown. We're not exactly counting down today. We're just celebrating 20 records that we think deserve some attention in 2026 in the first half of the year. My name is Mark Wigmore. We're coming back to our final 10 recordings, and we'll get started with a debut for Ji-Hee Han at the flute playing the music of Reinecke.
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There's South Korean star Ji Hee Han at the flute, and her debut for Deutsche Grammophon. It is Carl Reinecke Flute Works, and she is joined by Long Long as part of this recording, but as well the Royal Philharmonic Orchestra, and celebrating flute repertoire that is so important to that instrument. It is one of our favorite recordings of 2026 thus far. It is Mark Wigmore with you, the new Classical FM, a mid-June edition of the Top 20 Countdown, but we're not exactly counting down today. We're about halfway through the year, and so we thought we would celebrate with 20 recordings we felt really deserved an underline, and so we are celebrating with you, and we'll get right back to our regular chart next week, but we are celebrating with the 20 records that we love about halfway through the year. Hard to believe. Let's get to Ludovico Einaudi, who will return to Toronto this fall. It's not that far away now, playing Roy Thomson Hall. Solo Piano is the tour, and so is the album. Now, the new Classical FM proudly presenting this concert, but it's all sold out. So it's going to be hard to come buy a ticket. So what is Solo Piano? Well, it's actually a greatest hits package. It includes one new piece titled Memory One. And for Ludovico Einaudi, over the last 20 years, it has just been a star that has risen consistently. His Experience, which is the name of one of his, well, the most famous piece that he's ever written, has become a massive online success. All the kids use it on platforms like Instagram and so on. So that's been a big success. He's been in film, he's been in TV, and people just love the works of Ludovico Einaudi. Solo Piano, one of our favorite albums of 2026 thus far.

0: Well, a late addition to our 2026 Best of the Year so far edition of the Top 20 Countdown, and it is Sofiane Pamar, the Moroccan-French composer and pianist. He came back with a really lush recording titled Movie, and that's the exact idea. He said, I want to create something very cinematic for this project. It's got an interesting picture on the album cover, and it's just him as a boy. It's quite evocative, and they're his The Night Ceremony. Sofiane Pamar, one of our favorite recordings of 2026 thus far. Ahead of that, Ludovico Einaudi at the piano and solo piano. And we heard his piece Memory One, which is the only new recording as part of that greatest hits package. It is Mark Wigmore with you, the New Classical FM and the Top 20 Album Charts Countdown. Our top 20 albums of the year thus far here in mid-June. And we've got more music for you. Mozart with Isabel Faust. We'll get to Yoon Chan Lim, one of the most celebrated pianists in the world right now. It's all to come on this special edition.
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The St. John Passion and the music of J.S. Bach. We heard the Ninth Movement aria. We are very lucky to have John Abinger join us on our weekday program, The Oasis, here on the New Classical FM, 3 to 7 weekdays. John Abinger, the oboist, longtime oboist with Tafu Music. He is now the artistic director and founder of the Toronto Bach Festival. We got talking about this record we just heard because he said, well, yes, the St. John Passion very much informed the cantatas of Bach, which they performed a couple weeks ago on the Danforth. And we talked about this recording, Pygmalion, the French Ensemble. And this is a group that has had huge success over the last couple of years, being named one of the best albums of the year with their Mass in B minor and the St. Matthew Passion they recorded. They're back with the St. John Passion, Pygmalion out of France, and just wonderful recordings. And one of our favorites of 2026 thus far. That's the name of the game, this mid-June edition of the Top 20 Countdown. My name is Mark Wigmore. Thank you for joining us, celebrating the first 6 months of the year. Hard to believe we're already there. Let's get to Isabel Faust and Alexander Melnikov. So violin and forte piano, so historically correct instruments for the music of Mozart. It's how Mozart might have envisioned his pieces. And this is their fourth volume of this type of music, sonatas for forte piano and violin. One of our favorites of 2026 so far.

0: The very familiar aria from J.S. Bach's Goldberg Variations. And, of course, we think about the two Glenn Gould recordings, the Canadian as being the high watermark, at least one of them, being the high watermark of the Goldberg Variations. Many have attempted. Some have put together some wonderful versions of the J.S. Bach Goldberg Variations. Others, you know, have struggled with it. For Yoon Chan Lim, who is about, I think, 21 or 22 years old right now, South Korean superstar. He puts out a record a couple of years ago that's recorded in studio, and it instantly is named the best of the year, a once-in-a-generation talent. And since then, the record company has said, we just need to keep putting out live recordings because we need to get him back into the studio. We're going to have a hit with it. And so we've had three. We've had Rachmaninoff, we've had Tchaikovsky, and now the Bach Goldberg Variations recorded last year in New York City at Carnegie Hall. So Yoon Chan Lim, one of our favorite records of 2026 thus far, his Goldberg Variations. And that's what it's all about, mid-June edition of our Top 20 Countdown. My name is Mark Wigmore. We've got much more for you. The Sinfonia of London plays Puccini. We've got Prokofiev with Isa Takana-Mason and Jan Leszewski. It's all to come.
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It is the best of 2026 thus far edition of the New Classical FM Top 20 Album Charts Countdown. This was actually a tough one because the Sinfonia of London, which is one of our favorites, so consistent, so beautifully recorded over the years with artistic director and conductor John Wilson, they've put out two recordings in 2026. One we just heard, the Puccini Orchestral Works, but as well French Orchestral Favorites, which has done very well on the charts as well. We decided to go with the Puccini because this is very inventive. They went and looked deep into the catalog of Puccini, so well known for his opera scores and music, and decided to go a little deeper with that. And so we congratulate them. The Sinfonia of London, Puccini Orchestral Works, one of our favorites on the New Classical FM Top 20 Album Charts. It is the mid-June edition. My name is Mark Wigmore, and it's been so fun to look back at the year thus far. Unbelievable. Let's get to Isa Takana Mason and her Prokofiev recording. We've had numerous Prokofiev albums in 2026. We didn't include all of them on our best of the year thus far, but we did feel that Isa Takana Mason did a great job. She is going to be back in Toronto. She's been here numerous times. She dropped by the studios a couple of visits ago, and she's so consistent with her very thoughtful recordings. Great themes. She looked at her childhood a couple years ago, and this one, all Prokofiev music. Of course, her brother, Sheku Kana Mason, she's got seven incredible classical music players as siblings. Let's listen to one of our favorites of 2026 so far, Isa Takana Mason.

10 pieces for piano and Isa Takana Mason at the piano playing the music of Prokofiev, one of our favorites of 2026 thus far. Short and sweet right there, and so we'll get right back to it. This may end up being the album of the year. It certainly is beloved by the critics right now, and it's certainly one of our favorites of 2026, which is what we're doing on this mid-June edition of the New Classical FM Top 20 Album Charts. My name is Mark Wigmore. It's Jan Leschetsky. And he's here with orchestra Manfred Honeck, conducting the Bamberg Symphony Orchestra. Jan Leschetsky, of course, the Calgarian, who's been so successful, huge recording career with Deutsche Grammophon, a recent Juno Award winner for his album that came out in 2025. And so he's back with the music of Mozart. Let's listen to it right now. The Piano Concertos of Mozart on the New Classical FM and Jan Leschetsky.

0: Wrapping up our program, one of our favorite albums of the year thus far in this mid-June edition. We're about halfway through 2026. Can't believe it. Mozart's Piano Concerto No. 22 in E-flat major. There's Jan Leszewski, the Canadian at the piano with the Bamberg Symphony Orchestra, and Manfred Honeck conducting. My name is Mark Wigmore. Thank you for joining us for this very special edition of the Top 20 Countdown. We'll get right back to a regular countdown next week. Between 3 and 5. And don't forget, we're coming up with pop classics, film, TV, video game scores, and beyond. I'll grab a quick glass of water and then join you for that here on a Saturday early evening on the New Classical FM.
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Well, he recorded it back in 1984 for the Los Angeles Olympic Games and Mary Lou Retton and the whole gang. But John Williams has had an enduring piece of music with his Olympic fanfare and theme over many, many decades now. There he is live in Berlin with the Berlin Philharmonic to get us started. Welcome to the program. It's Mark Wigmore here on a Saturday early evening, and it's Pop Classics, where we highlight brilliant orchestral and classical sounds that cross over. Film, television, and gaming scores, musical theater, popular music through the classical lens. We've got some of that coming up. Paul Simon's April Come, She Will Come as well. Valerie Milo and Antoine Barai with a beautiful recording of Simon and Garfunkel music. But we'll start with a man who certainly made headlines at Coachella. His Nine Inch Noise collaboration was considered probably the best concert of the entire Coachella experience, which is the big festival down in California. It's Trent Reznor, and of course the frontman of Nine Inch Nails, and has been for about, 35 years or so now. But he's also become a major Oscar award-winning composer. So here is Trent Reznor, Atticus Ross, and John Batiste with music from the animated film Soul, which was a real gem. This is Just Us on Pop Classics.

0: The overture from Anna Karenina, Dario Marianelli, the Italian composer, and that is the 2012 version of Anna Karenina. We look at some of these classic literature film remakes, and they just are remade over and over and over again. We constantly see examples of that. I know they've got plans for more of those. Ahead of that, Paul Simon in his April Come, She Will Come with Antoine Barraille at the violin, Valerie Milhaud, the French harpist, and old friends, Simon and Garfunkel, the classical tribute. And ahead of that, Trent Reznor, Atticus Ross, John Batiste, with a very ethereal piece, Just Us, going back to the animated feature Soul here on Pop Classics, the mid-June edition, an early evening on a Saturday. My name is Mark Wigmore here on the new Classical FM. Film themes, TV anthems, video game scores, and pop through the classical lens, even musical theater. And I always like to hear from you. The email address, if you'd like to reach out with your request, popclassics@classicalfm.ca, or you can text 416-507-9894. What have we got for you next? We'll head to Pirates of the Caribbean and Hans Zimmer, and as well, A Little Night Music. Send in the clowns as we head to the theater stage. It's all to come.
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Well, when Hans Zimmer isn't making the score for Dune 3 or the new Harry Potter series or any of his hundreds of projects for TV and film and even commercials, he is on stage with his ensemble. It's actually more like a rock concert than it is an orchestral piece that he does on stage. Very pyrotechnic and all the latest light and sound. But Hans Zimmer, the multiple Oscar award winner there with his Pirates of the Caribbean suite, and there he is at keyboards and guitar with his Disruptive Collective, and that was a big hit album going back just a couple of years. Here on Pop Classics, my name is Mark Wigmore, the new Classical FM. Movie themes, TV anthems, video game scores, and often by request, you can reach me. 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Let's get right back to it. And I just love Send in the Clowns. It's one of my favorite pieces that Stephen Sondheim ever penned, and I have many favorite versions of it. Frank Sinatra comes to mind, so beautiful. But this is with André Villa and his Johann Strauss Orchestra. Send in the Clowns. We head to the musical theater on Pop Classics.

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0: Well, for director David Lean and French composer Maurice Jarre, that would be the end and a wonderful finale to their longtime collaboration, Dr. Zhivago, Lawrence of Arabia. And then later in 1985, The Passage to India. There's the City of Prague Philharmonic and Nick Rain, and just iconic, taking us into that, well, maybe not the golden age of Hollywood, but pretty close. Ahead of that, Milosh at the guitar and his version of the Lennon-McCartney Blackbird. I was lucky enough to see Paul McCartney, Sir Paul McCartney, down in Hamilton when he opened up the big new arena down there in November, and he played that one. It was wonderful. And we got started with the musical theater stage, A Little Night Music, Send in the Clowns, the Johann Strauss Orchestra, led by André Rieu and soloists, and the music of Stephen Sondheim. We love to hear from you here on Pop Classics, where we celebrate film anthems, TV themes, video game scores, and pop through the classical lens, even musical theater. You can reach me, popclassics@classicalfm.ca, the text line 416-507-9894. It is Mark Wigmore, and you can certainly reach out with your request. What have we got for you next? The John Williams of Japan, Joe Hisaishi, and we'll hear music from the film Frozen. It's all to come.
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Joe Hisaishi, a symphonic celebration, which is still on charts all around the world. I think it's on the Canadian chart right now. It's definitely on the British chart. And it's about 3 or 4 years old at this point. And it's Joe Hisaishi, the John Williams of Japan. They call him that because he works with Miyazaki, the director, and Studio Ghibli on all those incredible animated films out of Japan, which have been Oscar award winning, certainly won many of the equivalent in Japan over the years. And Joe Hisaishi will be back with your Toronto Symphony Orchestra, I think very shortly, imminently, I would say. So have a look at the website, tso.ca. Joe Hisaishi with Mother's Broom and Kiki's Delivery Service, the name of that film. My name is Mark Wigmore. You're with Pop Classics here on a mid-June edition on a Saturday. It's great to have you along. Here's the Piano Guys out of Salt Lake City, Utah, with their take on the animated mega hit, Frozen.

Send In the Clowns a little earlier with Stephen Sondheim, and so we headed back to the musical theater on this edition of Pop Classics. There's Josh Groban and Kelly Clarkson in vocal duet with Andrew Lloyd Webber, Sir Andrew Lloyd Webber's Phantom of the Opera and All I Ask of You. By the way, if you haven't caught Saturday Night Live UK, I think on the 7th episode they do a really, really hilarious sketch about Phantom of the Opera, and Phantom now works at a Foot Locker, and he happens to run into Christine, and she's getting shoes with her new son, and it's all awkward between them. So very, very funny on SNL UK, which I kind of think has outperformed SNL New York for its big opening season debut. Ahead of that, Frozen, Let It Go, and the Piano Guys out of Salt Lake City, Utah. Thank you for joining us for another edition of Pop Classics. Film, TV, video game scores, pop through the classical lens, even musical theater, as we've got to several today. If you'd like to reach out with your request, here's the email, popclassics@classicalfm.ca, the text line, 416-507-9894. Back with you on Monday. I've actually been away for the last couple of weeks, coast of Croatia with new Classical FM listeners, so I'll look forward to being back with you Monday at 3 o'clock. Kathleen Kadzioka is coming up next. Have a wonderful rest of your weekend.

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The music of Ottorino Respighi, the Bergamasca from his Ancient Airs and Dances. That was the Vancouver Radio Orchestra under Mario Bernardi. Good evening and welcome to Dinner Classics. I'm Kathleen Kadrioka, musician at large, always available as your maitre d', seating you at the very best table for our feast of music. It's your standing reservation to wine and dine with the very best of all time. We've got a great musical meal ahead. While the table is being set, I invite you to sidle up to the bar for happy hour to mix and mingle with Joshua Bell, with Ivanta Pop's Orchestra, with An Agnesen and Kenton, Sarah Fox, the Montreal Symphony, and many more. Starting right now with Daniel Barenboim and friends getting the vibe set with the music of Antonio Carlos Jobim. This is Wave.

The music of George Gershwin, but not for me. Joshua Bell was the violin soloist, the London Symphony Orchestra joining him under the baton of John Williams. And before that, Daniel Barenboim and Friends with Wave by Antonio Carlos Jobim. That's from an album called Brazilian Rhapsody. You are listening to Dinner Classics, your Saturday evening feast of music. Coming up, some Mendelssohn, some Rodgers and Hammerstein, and I'll tell you how you could find yourself floating peacefully along Lake Muskoka.

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The opening adagio from the violin sonata in F minor, the opus 4 of Felix Mendelssohn, that low opus number indicating it's a pretty early work of his. In fact, he was about 14 at the time that he wrote this. Alina Abragamova on violin, Cedric Tiberghien on piano. I'll head to our website, classicalfm.ca. 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

0: And Agnesen and Kinton with the Slavonic Dance in A by Antonín Dvořák. And before that, the Vantaa Pops Orchestra under Markku Johansson with March from The King and I by Rodgers and Hammerstein. This is Dinner Classics, your Saturday evening feast of music. Happy Hour continues with a trip to the countryside courtesy of Beethoven.
1: I'm Alexa Petrenko, inviting you to join me this Sunday night at the Opera at 9. It's the perfect time of year for garden tours, so I'd like to take you to a musical garden replete with bumblebees and doves, sunshine and flowers everywhere. We'll stop and smell the roses with Don José. We'll sit in the shade of Xerxes' beloved plane tree and weep with Desdemona's willow. We'll gather blossoms with Lakme and Malika and enjoy the soft breezes with Fiordaligi, Dorabella, and Don Alfonso. That's an operatic garden tour this Sunday night at the Opera at 9 from the new Classical FM. 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

Erwachen heitere Empfindungen bei der Ankunft auf dem Lande. Like to practice my German pronunciation every once in a while. That means awakening of cheerful feelings on arriving at the countryside, the heading given to that opening movement by Beethoven from his Symphony No. 6, The Pastoral. The Montreal Symphony Orchestra was led by Kent Nagano. Up next, Cole Porter, Anything Goes.

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The Minuet from the Serenade in D, the Hofner by Mozart. That was the Academy of St. Martin in the Fields. And that followed Anything Goes, a Cole Porter classic sung by Sarah Fox with James Burton at the piano. You're listening to Dinner Classics, your Saturday evening feast of music. I'm Kathleen Kajioka. And that does it for Happy Hour. The table is set, appetizers are ready, so come on over, take a seat. Get ready to whet your appetites with some Barrios. We don't want to get stung by him. There's a little hint at a spoiler. We've got some Haydn, we've got Schubert, and many more. Right now, Camille Saint-Saëns letting us in on one of his vacations in Cairo. This is the opening movement from his Piano Concerto No. 5, The Egyptian.

0: Las Abejas, the Bees. That was music by Agustin Barrios, hence the allusion to getting stung earlier. Guitarist Carlos Barbosa Lima on that recording. We heard pianist Jean-Yves Thibaudet ahead of that with the Swiss Romande Orchestra, the opening movement from the Piano Concerto No. 5, The Egyptian by Camille Saint-Saëns. You are listening to Dinner Classics, your Saturday evening feast of music. I'm Kathleen Kajioka. Lots more to come. Fresh tray of appetizers coming out of our kitchen, serving up some Haydn and Schubert next.
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The Hagen Quartet with the Allegro con Spirito from the String Quartet Opus 20 No. 3 by Haydn on the New Classical FM. Well, our next appetizer item as a piece of music evoking a particular dish. Actually, for some reason tonight, this one is making me think of what was one of my favorite restaurants for decades. I was so sad, heartbroken even, when By the Way Cafe at Brunswick and Bloor closed its doors last year after many, many decades. I frequented that place as a late teenager, hanging out with friends, drinking tea and coffee for hours, and then eventually grew to love it as my pre-concert meal when I was playing at Tafel Music. But one of my favorite things on that menu was their brie à la choume. It was heated, warm, melted brie with garlic. You just have it with pita and just dip into that warm, gooey, comforting mass of savory cheese. I really miss that. Here's Schubert as a kind of replacement.

0: Bit of a meal replacement there in sound. The Adagio from Schubert's String Quintet in C, the Cleveland Quartet with Yo-Yo Ma. Just at this moment, for some reason, reminding me of brie à la choum, the melted brie and garlic dish that was served at By the Way Cafe at Bloor in Brunswick. Also a bit of an elegy for the loss of that institution in the annex last year. Many thanks for decades of deliciousness and always a good hang. You're listening to Dinner Classics, your Saturday evening feast of music, your nostalgic host, Kathleen Kajioka. We have some brand new, fresh appetizers coming your way in our next and last tray during our appetizer course. We've got Holst, we've got Bryn Terval, we've got Chabrier. Stay tuned.
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On the new Classical FM, the TSO under Peter Unjin with Mercury, the Winged Messenger from the Planets by Gustav Holst. Speaking of the Toronto Symphony Orchestra, a very special edition of Sunday Night at the TSO coming up tomorrow night in honor of a very longtime key member of the TSO family, somebody offstage who has been making that orchestra tick for over 40 years, Loie Follis, who is their Vice President of Artistic Planning. She's retiring at the end of the month, and she joins me for a special interview reflecting on her career, what it's been like to work for the TSO all this time, what it takes to put a whole season of programming together. Fascinating conversation. That's tomorrow night, Sunday night at the TSO at 8 p.m. Right now, let us hear Bryn Terfel with the London Symphony. This is Carrick Fergus.

sad reflections of happy times I spent so long ago. My boyhood friends and my own relations

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The Arabesque, number one by Claude Debussy. That was Stephen Osborne at the piano. Before that, Sous-Bois from the Pastoral Suite by Emmanuel Chabrier. The Detroit Symphony Orchestra was led by Paul Paré. We started off with baritone Bryn Terfel, joined by the London Symphony in Carrickfergus. You're listening to Dinner Classics, your Saturday evening feast of music. I'm Kathleen Kajioka. The appetizer trays have been whisked away. It is now time for our main course, sides of Beethoven, Chopin, Trevor Duncan, and more, all to go along with our main dish, which is very French. It has that kind of aromatic, savory, yet sweet, light, yet rich quality to it. It is a unique piece for violin and orchestra by Ernest Chausson, who had been asked by the great soloist Eugene Isaïe to write a concerto. Chausson just couldn't see himself pulling off that big traditional form, and instead he came up with something entirely new, this somewhat episodic, very free-form poem for violin and orchestra. Here's Philippe Graffin with the Royal Liverpool Philharmonic. Bon appétit.